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That is Down off of their debut release, Nola Stone the Crow. Down 5 going to be coming out later on this year. Brand new album from Down. That's going to be so badass. I'm the Crusher, Pete Burns, and right now we got brand new music from Hatebreed. Hatebreed tore it up in Milwaukee Sunday night, headlining the Summer Slaughter Tour. You can get their new album, Fatal Paradox, on November 6th. 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

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Right now, we have metal from the Green Bay band Funerary Outlook. 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

0: 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That's going to be released on September 18th. I'm the Crusher, Pete Burns. 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

0: Friday, no less?
1: Oh,
0: holy
1: God.
0: Moly, what a way to end the week.
1: I bet you're addicted to cocaine Monday.
0: I'm hard.
1: This sucks.
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1: 1-800-947-3979. Have you helped solve a mystery or a crime? Kelly in Pennsylvania. Hello, Kelly in Pennsylvania.
3: Hi, good morning. How are you?
1: Very good. You helped to solve a crime?
3: Yes, I did.
1: What happened?
3: So one morning, the FBI showed up to my door looking for my neighbors that moved a couple weeks prior. I told them what town they moved to. I didn't know the exact address, but I said, oh, well, you know, they did leave a car here, which I thought was weird, in the garage, and our landlord was having it towed that week.
1: Okay.
3: So, you know, you might want to take a look at it, and they did, and it turns out that it was wanted for a bunch of bank robberies in another county.
1: Wow. That's pretty odd.
4: Yeah, that's so cool.
1: Did the person eventually get arrested?
3: Oh, yes, they did.
1: Yeah.
4: So your neighbor was the actual bank robber?

0: I went to work none the wiser because we didn't know who this kid was.
1: Sure.
0: And I worked at Tops in, like, the front office where we sell, like, Western Unions and all that stuff.
1: Okay, gotcha.
0: And
1: so, like, the front, the service desk at the store, right?
0: Correct, okay. Yes, exactly. I was working there, and this random kid came in, started purchasing everything for a Western Union, which requires, like, a lot of information. It requires your ID, a lot of money and everything. And he put my mom's credit card down. And
1: oh, wow.
0: my mom's debit card. Right. And it was like a surreal experience just because, you know, our names are very similar and we have a funny last name. So it's like it's pretty uncommon, but yeah.
1: It's not going to be a coincidence that happens to have the same name as your mom.
0: Exactly.
1: Right.
0: And after, you know, knowing what happened the night prior and, you know, we live in a small town, how that goes. Mm-hmm. I was able to alert like my manager and everything. And as they were like coming to try to get him, he just ended up running. Like he left his ID, left the card and just like dipped because he knew he was in trouble.
1: Right.
0: And then of course, because I called my mom and told her, I was like, the kid just ran out of the grocery store. He's running down the, but I was like, but we have your card. And she's like, no, I'm going to get him. So my mom is insane. Gets in her car, following this guy through the parking lot. He's like running.
1: Yeah.
0: And she's like on the phone with the cops while she's doing this. And they're like, please don't do this. Please don't approach. And she's like,
2: right? Not your job.
1: Yeah. It doesn't matter. It is now. You're going to commit a bigger exactly. crime, ma'am.
0: Yeah. And she's just like, no, I'm just following him until you guys get here. So
1: that's, and they got him.
0: Yep, they got him.
1: Oh, that dude filled his pants with all sorts of violations that day. He was freaking out. Thank you, Brittany.
3: Jeez, how close was her mom? Was her mom just waiting outside the door, hoping that that would happen?
1: Right? Let's see. Jerry in Nashville. Hi, Jerry. Yours, just reading your summary blew my mind.
4: Yes. It's pretty crazy.
1: Okay, what happened?
4: I was 10 years old when it happened.
1: Okay.
4: Well, I was 10, and this is back in the early 80s. You got to remember, you know, they kick us out of the house, and we didn't come in until the sun went down.
1: Right.
4: And I got to come in to eat my peanut butter jelly sandwich and my Kool-Aid. And my mom was in the living room, and I was looking out the window in the kitchen. And it's a lot. My mom's best friend lived next to us. Her and her husband had separated. He was a heavy drinker at the time. And I guess he had followed her home from the grocery store and seen her. And he followed her home. They pulled up in the carport, and I'm looking out the window. All of a sudden, he gets out and shoots her.
1: Whoa.
4: Right?
1: God.
4: Yeah, and I'm just blown away by it. And I'm like, and I'm 10 years old, and I don't know what to think. And she runs in the house, and I heard the story later about exactly what happened, but she had fallen against the door in the bedroom, and he started shooting through the door.
1: God.
4: And he ended up shooting her in the back of the head.
1: Good Lord.
4: And he came back out the door. And I was watching him, and he came around to the back of the house. It was like a ranch house with brick.
1: Mm-hmm.
4: And he had stuck the gun into a vent in the back of the house. And by then, my mom had come up. She had heard the gunshot, and she was hysterical.
1: Yeah, I bet.
4: And I had to tell my mom what had happened, and this was her best friend. But when the cops got there, I mean, I was a little kid, and they were, like, drilling me. And I'm like, yeah. You know, I didn't know what to do, man.
1: Sure.
4: It was a pretty crazy situation.
1: Did you take them to show them where the gun was?
4: Oh yeah. Yeah. He had, you know, the little vents, like the crawl spaces.
1: Yeah.
3: Yeah.
1: Mm-hmm.
4: He checked it down there, man.
1: Wow.
4: And,
1: poor 10-year-old Jerry, man, that is nothing for any adult
5: no,
1: to see.
5: No, you just want to spend a day riding your bike and drinking out of a hose. And,
4: yeah. Right, man, that's all I did. Yeah, that's what I did back then.
1: Yeah, maybe eat some grass with pesticide on it like we all did in the 80s.
5: Yeah.
4: Yeah, it's the best stuff, man. And play the lawn darts, you know, you can't forget the lawn darts.
1: Right? Yeah, not real danger. Jerry, thank you, man.
5: Wow.
1: Holy crap. And then the poor hit Jerry's poor, obviously the poor victim as well. But
5: everything about it
1: is terrible. Oof.
5: But he helped get the guy.
1: That's pretty awesome. Back in a minute. It is the Free Beer and Hot Wings Show.
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10: When you guys think back to your early years, is there a big news event or story that you think like, oh, that was such like a peak childhood memory or something?
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11: 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I remember when Reagan got shot.
10: For me, it was OJ, the Bronco chase.
12: Yeah. Mine's double denim. When Britney Spears and Justin Timberlake showed up to the VMAs wearing double denim.
11: Oh my God. Mine is Reagan got shot. Yours is double denim.
12: Well, don't shut the hell up for a second. Immediately in second is September 11th.
13: Yeah.
11: Okay, that's a strong one.

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1: Keep the umbrella handy. Mostly cloudy with showers and thunderstorms. Breezy and more humid this afternoon. A high of 75. Breezy at times with showers and thunderstorms tonight. Low temperature of only 68. Warm and breezy for tomorrow. Wednesday's high 80. Clearing skies. A bit muggy in the morning, but the humidity drops late. From the WBY First Alert Weather Center, I'm meteorologist Steve Balon.
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14: I went to the dentist yesterday, and the way they finger your mouth and call it an exam is the weirdest thing to me.
15: They lift your tongue?
14: They lift it, and then he pulled my tongue out and put like a paper towel on it. I was like, what are you doing? Testing the moisture? What's happening here?
15: That's for grip.
14: What does that mean?
15: Otherwise, your tongue would be slippery.
16: Yeah.
14: But people have slippery tongues?
16: Well, they have rubber gloves on.
15: You never touched one?
14: What do you mean? I mean, everybody's tongue has saliva on it. What do you mean a slippery tongue? Like it feels
16: Tongues are slippery or something?
14: You have one in your own mouth.
16: No, touch it.
14: I know.
15: How can you be surprised? Tongues are slippery.
16: You don't want it to be too grippy. You're supposed to swallow.
14: Oh, I thought you meant he was testing whether I had a slippery tongue. Not that. Okay. You meant so he could grab my tongue without his hand slipping. Okay.
15: Yes.
16: Yes. What? How else could you interpret that?
14: I interpreted it like he was doing a slippery tongue test or something.
15: Like, she's got a bad case of unslippery tongue, nurse. Number two on this Tuesday. Hello. People need advice later on this hour. You need some? Well, you've got four busybodies ready to give that advice.
17: Where's our fifth busybody?
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17: Did she miss her flight?
15: Normally.
16: She's at Balloon Animal College.
17: You think she's still in Europe?
16: I mean, I didn't think so until you just said that. I don't know. I haven't.
17: It's fun to come up with ideas.
15: We're going to need to see a photograph with today's newspaper.
4: Yes.
16: From this town.
17: From this town, yeah.
16: Good luck. They just said they were going to stop printing it.
17: Oh, did they?
16: Yeah. Mm.
15: And even before that, it was like twice a week at random times, I think.
16: Oh, yeah. You get a, like, Shecky's newsstand on the seediest street in town.
17: Yeah, you have to show us a picture of you doing something uniquely American with an American background.
16: Yeah, and proof of life, too. Like, your nose held up to a mirror with fog coming out of it.
15: So now it might not be alive. Even if you send proof?
16: It's hard to say.
17: Okay. Look, AI is everywhere these days.
15: Well, you got that.
16: Yeah, I mean, we gotta, there has to be layers.
12: AI can't replicate fog.
16: Nope. Not very well.
17: Never been done before.
16: It always adds a sixth finger to the fog.
15: And calls it foog.
16: Yep.
15: 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Also, you can get up to 35% off at Leaf Filter while you're there. Lots of college football this weekend as college football got underway. A lot of bad matchups. A couple good ones. One of the good ones was supposed to be LSU and Clemson, the Battle of the Tigers. A couple blue blood programs. But LSU smashed Clemson's face so bad in that game that afterwards people were like, Dabo Sweeney's done after one game.
17: What did they do with the record books?
15: They kept them.
17: They kept them.
15: They did not throw them out.
16: Throw them out.
15: They made big examples of the record books. Now, maybe the most notable game of the weekend because it's the most ridiculous ending was number 16 Michigan in Ann Arbor hosting in-state smaller school, directional school, Western Michigan. Western Michigan maybe end up having a pretty good season, but they entered the game a 27.5 point underdog and then proceeded to push the Wolverines around for basically four quarters outside of the opening drive Michigan scored on, which Michigan was still pretty sloppy on that drive.
16: Yeah, it was an incredibly unpleasant game to watch.
15: They were up 9-7. Michigan threw a pass out the back of the end zone, and it appeared triple zeros on the clock. You've probably seen this highlight by now, or low light, depending on your perspective. But then after a hugely long review, one which I just looked at it from my own perspective, if I were in the booth, I'd be like, I honestly don't even know what we're reviewing right now.
16: Right.
17: So they were reviewing to see if there was any time left on the clock.
15: Yes. Okay. And even though on the TV broadcast, it showed there was no time left on the clock and the game was over and everybody basically agreed.
16: Yeah.
15: They came back and said on a second view with a different clock that blah, blah, blah. Now, they're all supposed to be synced.
17: Yeah, that's why we have clocks.
15: Yeah.
16: Yeah.
17: But, so we're all on the same page.
16: Usually,
17: so,
16: yeah.
15: Some people think it's conspiratorial.
17: Oh,
15: that,
17: probably.
15: The Big Ten didn't want one of their biggest brands losing to a directional school in the opening weekend. Mm-hmm. The best explanation I saw was this from Mike Pereira, the first rules analyst that they ever had in pro and college football. He was the first guy to start doing it, former head of referees in the NFL.
16: Okay.
15: And he said, look, they sync up those clocks. 85 minutes before the game, they sync the clock that the officials use with the one that's in the scoreboard with the one that'll be shown on TV. They sync them. And he said, it's very plausible that when you sync them, if two people are saying, okay, 3, 2, 1, that you could still have tenths of a second that are different.
16: Mm.
15: And when you see that on the replay, there were 4/100ths of a second, I believe, or 4/10ths of a second, I forget what it was, left, that would account for that difference. But he said everything he's ever heard from every level was, if there is a discrepancy between what you can see and what they can see on television, you choose what they can see on television so that you don't look conspiratorial.
16: Right.
17: Oh, okay.
15: Now that makes sense. Yeah. But instead, they put a second back on, and then Michigan stormed the field after this play.
17: That's so crazy.
18: 9 seconds remaining. Deep drop. Underwood. 5 seconds left. Underwood's going to toss it towards the end zone. Into the crowd. And out of bounds. Time expires. It's the attack from the MAC. Western Michigan sends shockwaves across the college football world and pulls off the week one stunner.
15: So that's the first one.
18: They take down the Wolverines. 12-7.
19: The previous play is under further review. After review, there's 1 second remaining in the game. Third down.
18: Deep drop. Going to unload it towards the end zone. Into the crowd. Buchanan is caught. J.J. Buchanan. Touchdown. A miracle at Michigan Stadium.
15: I don't know, man. That might have been the saddest field rush I've ever seen. You got a free play. I mean, the field rush was fine, but when you think of the context, field rushes are for teams that they upset someone they never beat. I was at North Carolina State. They hadn't beat Clemson in years. Clemson came in top five, and North Carolina State beat them. Rush the field.
16: Right.
15: Right? Rush the field. We took down the big one. You beat a directional school at home after you were given an extra second to try a play again.
12: And you only beat them by
15: the field.
12: You beat them by one when you were a 27-point favorite. What was it?
16: Yeah, 27 and a half. Yeah.
15: The
16: whole thing was stupid. I mean, I'm a Michigan fan, and I went to the Rebear and I both went to the rival of Western.
15: Yeah.
16: So I have no love for Western. But I felt really bad for Western.
15: They got screwed.
16: I mean, they
15: absolutely got screwed.
16: And if they didn't get screwed, like, I mean, if the replay booth was what it was and that was all in the up and up and it just didn't sync up, why doesn't it sync up? How hard is it to use the same clock?
17: I don't understand
16: how. That can't be that hard to do. Like, you have one guy with one clock and then you all just show the same clock.
17: Well, you were saying Pereira was saying that it's like 3, 2, 1, push buttons.
15: I don't know if that's exactly how it is.
17: Yeah, you'd think that there would be you'd think that there would be a more official way of doing that.
15: Right.
16: Yeah.
15: Agreed.
17: Because inevitably, if you introduce the human element, there's going to be some discrepancy.
16: Yeah, that's like me trying to sync up my microwave and my oven clocks at the same time.
17: Yeah.
16: And I do pretty good. It's not perfect.
15: And when you go to these games, you get a timing sheet before the game from whoever's hosting, be it whatever university or whatever NFL team. It is down to the second as far as everything that happens in pregame.
17: What time the anthem gets played, the flyover, all of that.
15: And if it gets a little bit off, people start losing their mind. And so the fact that there could be, and even if there was a discrepancy, like how you look at it and go, yeah, this is definitely okay, even though everything we just showed on TV to 10 million people.
16: Mm-hmm.
15: Looks fine. Nonetheless. So they're playing the U.S. Open right now, and Aryna Sabalenka, one of the tennis players, thought there was something that was distracting while she was playing at the U.S. Open.
4: And focusing on hitting the target.
20: I'm just looking at it, so would you mind, because it's so strong
21: I don't know if you could hear that at home, but apparently there might be someone smoking a little marijuana.
16: Why do people have to say things like
15: why
16: that?
15: Why do you have to turn into an idiot?
16: Yeah.
15: But yes, she complained to the referees that it was throwing off her game, that there was so much cannabis smell in the air.
16: You know, that very same thing happened to me when I was attending a Lyle Lovett concert 30 years ago at Meadowbrook Music Theater.
17: You can feel their pain, can't you?
16: Oh, my God. It was funny. Yeah, he was just like, hey, look, I know people do things, and I'm not trying to be a baby up here, but that really affects me when I'm trying to sing. So I'm going to go off the stage for 5 minutes. You guys finish up whatever it is you're doing out there, and then I'll come back. And then he did.
15: Knock it off, you big baby.
16: Made me laugh.
15: This HOA complaint, this woman is complaining to the head of the HOA about a neighbor. And I guess, as you'll hear the president of the HOA frame it, are we supposed to regulate confidence?
22: No, I'm finishing, because every day Dale hits that mailbox in a Speedo like a camera crew's waiting. He's got his hands on his hips, bow pack out, reading coupons, then checks the box again. For what, Dale? The mail doesn't replenish.
16: Okay, all right. You know, I thought I was going to hate this lady, but I think I kind of dig her.
17: No, she had her argument. She had her argument so perfectly planned out.
15: For what, Dale?
16: Yeah.
15: The mail doesn't replenish.
16: It's true. Nobody wants to see the Speedo guy.
22: We're watching a grown man browse coupons in a nut hut, and I'm out of line?
23: So we're banning confidence now?
24: Brenda had receipts. Dale's back in the marble
15: bag. Oh, my God. Dale's back in the marble bag.
16: Yeah,
15: does he have his ankles taped like he's about to be in a boxing match or play pickup basketball?
17: I think they're socks.
16: Yeah, I think those are just socks, aren't they?
15: Oh, he's wearing like moccasins, isn't he?
16: Yeah, those
15: I thought that was his feet. The moccasins are the same.
16: He's wearing socks and slippers.
15: The slippers are the same color as his legs, so I thought he had his ankles taped.
0: Hey, what's up with Dale and his spats?
15: It's a fair question. He's already weird.
0: I mean, he is weird.
17: Yeah. Yeah.
15: I mean, I couldn't be more wrong. That's not.
17: Oh, Dale's got a pineapple on his
15: Swinger.
17: Mailbox.
15: Oh,
17: yeah.
0: Swinger. Yeah. I mean, honestly, I agree with this lady, but she's lucky he's not out there nude.
17: Yeah.
15: It's going to be a thong soon.
17: Let Dale do his thing.
15: Surprise, it's covering his butt cheeks.
17: Of course, his name is Dale.
15: People need advice. Do you need some? 1-800-947-3979 or send it in, idiots@freebeerandhotwings.com. 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
2: Keep the umbrella handy. Mostly cloudy with showers and thunderstorms. Breezy and more humid this afternoon. A high of 75. Breezy at times with showers and thunderstorms tonight. Low temperature of only 68. Warm and breezy for tomorrow. Wednesday's high 80. Clearing skies. A bit muggy in the morning, but the humidity drops late. From the WBY First Alert Weather Center, I'm meteorologist Steve Alon.
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0: Oh, yeah. Give her that other dude's snacks.
1: Oh, wow.
2: What you been doing?
3: Overfeeding the babysitter.
0: Yeah, that wouldn't sound creepy either. We're fattening her up.
4: Plumping her up a bit.
0: Yeah.
2: Hold this apple in your mouth.
0: What?
2: That is, that's something.
0: Mm-hmm.
2: Brooks in Nashville writes, hey, fellas, ladies, and TJ the DJ. Over the weekend, I went through my girlfriend's phone. Our relationship is fine like that. So going through each other's phone is a non-issue, but I found her texting pics of herself to my dad and my brother, asking if the pic was cute enough to send to me.
3: Jesus Christ.
0: What?
3: Shut up. This doesn't exist.
0: No, asking if outfits... because you do that to a like one of your friends, like a
2: asking
0: girlfriend.
2: If outfits she was wearing on our dates would be a turn-on for me. If I'm being honest, my brother and my dad give great feedback on this, but it's weird, right?
0: Well, yeah, because now she's in their spank banks.
3: These are worlds that I do not live in.
0: No.
2: Maitland, have you ever sent a potential photo you were going to send to a beau to anyone in their family first to check it out? Like, hey, do you think my gams look good?
1: I think only like once or twice.
2: Wait, really?
1: No.
2: Okay. Like, more information, please, right now.
3: You think your son's going to like this?
0: He's found this vintage Steve Miller t-shirt. Think that's going to turn him on?
1: It would turn me on.
0: I know.
3: Wait, you wearing a Steve Miller shirt would turn you on?
1: Yeah, I think so.
3: Okay.
0: Hey, mirror.
1: Right?
0: Check out these duds. Oh my God. That's hilarious.
2: The text to the babysitter guy's overlooking an opportunity to get himself in a life ruining three way. Yeah. Those work out literally none of the time.
0: True. Yeah.
2: 1-800-947-3979.
3: I got one from, let's see, hold on, I had it pulled up. It was from somebody in Kentucky. Dang it. Where'd it go? Sorry about that.
2: Well, you find that one. A year ago, I met someone online. We began talking daily. Tons in common. We vibed well. Last August, I took a 900-mile trip to meet her. Best blindish first date. The chemistry and the connection was real. Time was our enemy, though. I had a child graduating this spring that I would not miss. She understood, but as time went on, she grew silent and eventually completely ghosted me. Yesterday evening, I completely and accidentally added her on social media while scrolling people I may know. She added me back. I panicked and rescinded my request. What should I have done? What should I do now if she asks why the add and the delete? She still has my number. I'm not sure. Why did you delete it?
1: Yeah.
3: Yeah. Was it just...
2: It doesn't sound like it ended badly, right? You just sort of drifted apart because it wasn't the right time for you.
3: Yeah, I don't believe that, because when you send a friend request, you have the opportunity to delete it right away. So if you truly did it by accident, you would have sent it and be like, oh, geez, unsend.
2: Yeah.
3: You're saying that you accidentally did that. She immediately accepted it. Something's not adding up.
2: Seems like you... I don't know. Like, there may be just something left out of that story.
3: Yeah.
1: Yeah. I mean, at that point, if she adds you back, you're Facebook friends now. Deal with it. It's fine.
2: Yeah. Then immediately, if you don't want to see the stuff from her, just immediately hide it. And then
1: Yeah.
2: There you go.
1: Yeah, you can mute people.
2: Yeah.
0: You can also DM pics of your penis.
1: That too.
3: Yeah. That's never, true. Never.
2: Yeah. I mean, let's not limit yourself to one pathway. Mm-hmm. Try several at the same time and see which one provides the best fruit.
0: Yeah. See which one sticks.
1: Message her and tell her you're looking for a babysitter.
0: Yeah.
2: She might hit the bill.
1: Yeah. Right.
2: On the way, people need advice. Do you need some? 1-800-947-3979.
3: I got one from Kentucky that I think it's going to divide some people.
2: Oh, good.
0: Okay.
3: About work.
2: Back in a moment. It is the Free Bear and Hot Wig Show.
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13: If you close your eyes and think of me, what am I wearing?
14: 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Or sometimes I picture you, I could picture you in a suit, too.
15: I go straight to overalls, yeah. No t-shirt.
14: You're pretty easy.
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14: Do I have a piece of hay in my mouth?
15: Yeah.
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17: Oh, that means he likes music.
16: Yeah, exactly.

0: number three on this Tuesday. 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Chance to win up to $1,300. I'm Free Beer, one of the hosts, and we were off last week, but the kids didn't understand it because we used the phrase, he's on vacation. My wife said that. And they're like, well, it's not vacation. He's here. She's like, no, he's on vacation from work. And they're like, but we still have school.
1: Yeah.
0: Mm-hmm. Yeah.
2: Yeah. You're not included in this.
3: Yeah. It's like when you're on summer vacation, even though you're still in the house and I'm at work.
0: But so most of the time we just did normal parent things. But there was one night with parenting stuff where night and morning we didn't have that. So that morning into the afternoon, we did a spa day at home on the couch.
2: Oh, nice.
0: And I had a margarita for the first time. I'd never had one.
1: Whoa, really? Look at you. Wow.
0: I know, right? That delicious. Was crazy. Yeah, they're delicious. I don't know why I'd never had one. I just never had one. It wasn't like I was like, no. But I also had snail mucin all over my face for the first time.
4: Ooh, yeah.
0: It's not a snail trail. It's a snail platter. The whole face.
2: Snail mucin
0: all? Yeah, I sent you a photo. Mucin. Sent you a photo if you want to see.
4: Hold on. Snail slime.
0: Yeah, it is.
3: Oh, God.
2: Okay, hold on.
0: It feels as gross as it looks.
4: It's great for your skin, though.
0: Oh, yeah. I mean, a lot of people today, since I've been here, have asked if I change my hair or something because I look so much younger.
4: You're glowing.
0: I am glowing. I was also wearing...
2: no shirt.
0: Fact.
2: Okay.
0: I was also wearing booties that made my feet soft that were filled with some sort of... Have you done those?
4: Yeah.
3: You have soft...
0: I almost fell in those. Probably the margaritas. They're very slippery inside.
2: I mean...
3: Kayla looks like a woman with a mask on. You look like a creepy wet mime. You look like the
0: I agree.
3: The mime from Animaniacs.
0: I completely agree.
4: Kind of looks
0: I
4: like
0: look like a wet mime.
4: Yeah. Dwight peels the face off the CPR
2: dummy.
0: Yes. Yeah, that too. Yeah.
2: Wait, is he the face that was peeled off or is he what's left
0: after Dwight puts it on?
2: After the face was peeled off.
4: He's like when they put the bologna face on top.
2: Gotcha.
4: It always looks like bologna to me.
0: Mm-hmm. It was a lot of fun.
2: Do you feel rejuvenated and refreshed?
0: I mean, didn't you notice my crow's feet are gone? And my wrinkle lines in my forehead of my apparently constantly furrowed brow are absolutely still there, 100%.
3: I was curious who the baby was sitting across from me.
0: Thought so.
4: Hi, I'm Maitland, and I did not get up to much of anything over our time off, except one day I realized that I had dissociated for like 3 days. I would be sitting there, and hours would go by, and I'd kind of snap back into it. I was like, oh my gosh, what did I do? And so then I got up one day, I was like, enough lounging about, we're going to go get some coffee and just run some random errands.
0: Okay.
4: And I took a picture of my coffee and posted it on my Instagram and was like, dissociated for a few days, but we're back, like tongue in cheek. And my sisters were all both messaging me like, are you okay?
0: Was it the word disassociated?
4: I think so, maybe. Yeah. And I was like, yeah, I'm good. I was like, I just was rotting. Just, so hard.
2: Off the grid.
4: That I forgot who and where I was. It was lovely, except then over this past weekend, was hanging out with my best friend and her family, and I just kept missing everybody at mealtimes, and so I was hungry all weekend long. So I finally get to my boyfriend's house, and I'm like, we are making slutty sandos tonight.
0: What's a slutty sando?
4: It's a sandwich that is just, you look at it, and all you look at it, you just go, oh, damn it. Why are we doing this?
0: Yeah. Like, you know it's not good for you, but you're going to hit it anyway.
4: Oh, absolutely.
0: That sandwich has some daddy issues.
3: Okay.
4: Really? Ours definitely did.
3: Okay. It's 1:15 at the bar sandwich.
4: Yeah. This thing was insane. It reminded me of the sandwiches they make on Scooby-Doo, like when Scooby and Shaggy are really high.
3: Yeah. And they're like a foot tall.
4: Yes. It felt like that. We started with a rosemary focaccia, threw some pesto on there, then turkey, then crispy prosciutto, then we grated Parmesan on top.
0: Wow.
4: Then we opened a ball and a half each of burrata on top of that.
1: What is
4: crushed,
1: that?
4: It's mozzarella cheese with mozzarella inside of it that's a little gooier. So when you break the ball open, it like oozes out.
0: Okay. This is slutty.
4: And then
0: you got a gusher of a sandwich.
4: We did. And then we crushed up pistachios. They were salt and vinegar ones. Sprinkled those on top. Little bit of balsamic glaze. Then we threw some tomatoes that had been marinating in olive oil and Italian seasoning on top of that. Sandwiched it all together. It was ridiculous.
0: Was it as thick as I'm imagining?
4: Yes.
0: Because there's a lot of cheese in there.
2: This is like that old SNL bit where they take like a pizza and then they deep fry it and wrap it in tacos.
0: Yeah.
2: Dip it in chocolate.
0: Mm-hmm.
4: This thing was, we were unhinging our jaws to fit that sandwich in there. And then I ate the whole thing. My boyfriend only ate half of his. And I felt like a pig, but I was like, I'm so hungry. I don't care.
3: Good morning. I'm Hot Wings with a hot take.
5: Oh, hot.
3: There has never been a useful list of must-haves on holiday sales at Amazon that they that show up in like the USA Today or anything. You know, it's always like 25 things you have to get on sale right now. They're stupid. They're always the dumbest things on earth. It's always like not a toaster, but a bread warmer. You know what I mean? Yeah, or like a sock detangler.
0: If I don't get this go, lemon zester right now, I'm going to die.
3: What the hell's a sock detangler? Like, what do I need those? Or like slippers with characters on them. What? Nobody needs any of this stuff. This is just garbage. There's never anything good on them.
0: But do you look at them every time?
3: Yes. Yeah. And that's how I know.
2: I always think maybe this will be the one. This will be the time.
3: There are sometimes things that pop up and you go, I kind of want that. But it's also when you take a step back, you go, I don't want that. I don't need that. But there's nothing about that that I need that for.
0: It's just trinkety.
3: Yeah.
0: It caught my attention.
3: Yeah.
0: On the way, the Free Beer and Hot Wings report. It's a spatula versus a bat. Ken Jennings reminisces about his biggest hoish blunder. And BarkBox seems to have a bit of a dark sense of humor. That's all on the way. Back in a moment. It is the Free Beer and Hot Wings Show.
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7: Keep the umbrella handy. Mostly cloudy with showers and thunderstorms. Breezy and more humid this afternoon. A high of 75. Breezy at times with showers and thunderstorms tonight. Low temperature of only 68. Warm and breezy for tomorrow. Wednesday's high 80. Clearing skies. A bit muggy in the morning, but the humidity drops late. From the WBY First Alert Weather Center, I'm meteorologist Steve Balon.
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0: questions are being asked by investigators about sex and drug use within the program.
1: That's a tough one.
2: I know you
1: one.
2: Can't talk Bold about question. This part, but how about this?
3: Why do you what? Think they're asking those questions?
4: Yeah. Talk to them. I don't know. You gotta ask them.
0: You know, your GM steps down amid the investigation. Your son's on medical leave amid questions from investigators about drugs.
4: Yeah, Pat, I understand
2: about
4: we're gonna keep
2: drugs?
4: Asking.
2: Like, oh.
4: Yeah. Yeah, Pat, I understand we're gonna keep asking those questions. I can't speak about that. It's already been. We've
0: well,
4: already
0: I guess
4: talked about
0: just the question then would just be, what indications do we have based on the last year and everything that's been reported that you have control of this program?
1: Ooh, man, that's a tough one.
5: Why don't we ask the cold sore in the middle of my bottom lip? Yeah. Or, you know what? Let's talk about my young girlfriend. I always like talking about that, at least at this moment, when it gets us off this topic.
4: I think it's, if you're around here every day, I think it's it.
5: He is. That's a beat writer.
2: Yeah, that's how you know that I'm in control.
1: You're around every day. Ooh, that's it. That's how I prove it.
5: Not looking good, Bill. Not good for the old legacy.
1: No.
5: Not good at all.
1: Should have just called it quits, man.
2: Should have.
5: Dumber Than the Show trivia is on the way in the next segment. If you would like to play, then by all means, be caller 10 right now. 1-800-947-3979. You got a chance to win up to $1,300 as Hot Wings asked the questions today. Batavia, Illinois. I think it's Batavia. Could be Batavia. I'm not sure. But it was 2:40 in the morning, and a woman saw a flashlight and a shadow outside her window. Now, police say the man in her backyard was a registered sex offender. A military court had convicted him in 2024. He'd taken a sailor's key card, let himself into her bedroom, and watched her sleep.
1: Oh, jeez.
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9: 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In this house, we will have IPA. Pretzels 317.
5: 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The $1,000 Minute of Mayhem comes up later on this hour. And sibling pranks gone wrong. Most of the time, it seems like sibling pranks are either really funny or immediately lead to crying. This is one of those. Free Beer, Hot Wings, Steve, Maitland, Kelly on assignment, Tommy behind the glass are in here making toast. Is that a second toast of the day?
14: Oh, man.
5: That's a lot of toast.
14: Tommy's diving in.
5: Jeez. Cut back on bread, man. You're going to fill up on bread. Let's get to this. We've heard, remember the cereal butt sniffer? We heard about that story?
9: Mm-hmm.
14: I feel like we've talked about a few different ones.
6: I think there have been
5: this one.
14: Oh, we did?
5: Well,
14: so it's an update.
5: Guess who's back? Back again.
15: Tonight at 11, local police say a serial butt-sniffing bandit is back. He's already been arrested and jailed on the same charges before.
14: Now, in the video, they're showing... So this woman, who looked like she was at a bookstore, was obviously onto him.
6: Mm-hmm, mm-hmm.
14: So she set up her camera looking back at her. She set up her phone to look back at her.
6: Yeah.
14: And you see him like crawling around on all fours right behind her.
6: Yeah.
4: Right?
15: So why can't law enforcement keep this chronic creeper from committing more crimes? The latest incident.
6: Wow, that was a lot of alliteration.
14: Chronic creeper from
6: really
14: committing more crimes.
15: The latest incident at a neighborhood grocery store was also captured on surveillance video, and we have it. Eyewitness News reporter Tim Pulliam has the story from Glendale.
11: Take a look. The alleged butt sniffer is apparently back to his dirty deeds. This latest attempt caught on security video at Big Save Discount Store in Glendale.
6: Wow. That place looks too nice for this to happen there.
9: Wow. It looks like exactly the kind of place you'd get your butt sniffed.
6: Most items, 98 cents.
14: Yeah.
6: Yeah.
14: Yeah, the red flag is that there's no E on the end of save.
6: Yeah, it's big staff.
14: Yeah.
11: Where Jimmy Coe is manager.
16: I know he's harmless, but that's a... It's a weird fetish.
11: In the video, the suspect's apparent obsession targeted toward the store clerk stocking shelves. Jimmy says this is the third time the man has done this at his store.
16: Crouching down like he normally would, and he'll just look around and then just trying to take the chance to sniff like any woman's butt. First time I caught him, I was like, what is this guy doing? He looks creepy. You want to sniff butt? You could do sniff somewhere else.
11: Glendale police.
6: Go sniff butt somewhere else.
4: Creep.
6: So don't sniff in my sweet store and take away the credibility.
4: Yeah, I mean, that guy, you know, he's only got so much jurisdiction.
14: This guy's got oddly shaped ears, too. I don't
4: got a
14: like
4: very
14: this.
4: Coney head, too.
14: Like this at all.
11: No. Police identified the suspect as Khalees Crowder after witnesses reported him doing something similar at another store the same day. The 39-year-old was arrested for violating his parole. Crowder, a registered sex offender, was arrested last summer while out on parole for a similar incident he was accused of a few years ago. Last July, witnesses said Crowder was sniffing women's backsides inside department stores at Burbank's Empire Center.
17: Oh my gosh, that is horrible.
11: And then 3 years ago, Michaela Witter captured this viral TikTok moment when the suspect approached her at this Glendale Barnes & Noble.
17: What are you doing?
6: Oh, boy.
18: I'm tying my shoe.
9: So
18: what
9: bratty.
18: Are you doing?
6: Out of shape. He sounds like Hot Wings chasing a bat.
4: Yeah.
17: Asked him what he was doing. He said he was tying his shoes, which he wasn't. He's just kind of behind me. What looks
4: He's
17: like.
4: He's got no shoes on.
6: Right?
14: You'd think he would at
4: He's
14: least.
4: He's wearing loafers.
14: At least untie your shoe, man.
4: Right? Yeah. Yeah.
17: He's smelling me from behind.
11: Last year, after his arrest, Crowder admitted to violating his parole and was sentenced to serve more than 100 days in jail.
14: I like how in the most recent one, he's crouching down to look. It looks like, I don't know, water bottles. Or,
4: right. Yeah, it's like one of those thermos jugs.
14: Yeah. How much investigation are you really doing on that?
4: In that store where there's one to choose from?
14: Yeah.
4: This yeah, is I mean, big not staff. A lot. Not a lot.
11: And these latest attempts have landed the suspect back in jail under no bond. In Glendale, Tim Pulliam, ABC 7, Eyewitness News.
15: Tim Pulliam, thank you.
6: That would be, I guess the thing you'd, if you were, like, if you're that guy's parents, right? You understand there's mental health issues and everything. It's like, all right, you know this is going to get you in trouble, right?
14: So disappointed.
4: I feel like he probably doesn't have a big relationship, like a tight-knit family.
6: You think he might come from a broken home, Hot Wings? You think the serial butt sniffer
14: I don't know.
6: May not have mom and dad on speed dial?
4: Yeah. That or his mom used to Dutch oven him or something like that. Now it's there. It's always cooking.
6: But there's got to be ways he could do that. I'm not saying I want him to find a way to be more subtle in his creepiness. But he should be able to figure out how to do it better than that.
14: Yeah.
6: Maitland, how would you do it?
4: Yeah. How would you sniff butts undetected?
14: Yeah, pervert.
9: Hmm. I think I'd wait till somebody got up out of a seat, and then I would go and sniff that.
6: I think that would make sense. That would be a creepy thing to do.
9: Yep. But it's less weird than sticking your face by somebody's butt.
6: It is.
9: I'm trying to sniff it that way.
6: When Hot Wings and I worked in Knoxville.
4: Oh, gosh.
6: And we were doing a calendar babe search. And some Hooters girls came in because they were going to be, our promotions director had talked to them and they were interested in doing it. So we knew we'd have someone. And they came in to go to the meeting and we're in the conference room. And then they got up to leave. And after they left, while the guy who owned the Hooters and the salespeople and the marketing director and the program director and the operations manager there, our night guy leaned over, put his face
5: nose right into the chair where one had been seated and then went, smells like sex.
9: What?
5: And then sat up and started drinking coffee like that was a normal thing to do.
4: Yeah. It would have been incredibly distasteful and weird if it had just been us two and the program director.
5: Yes.
4: But it wasn't. That was really something.
5: This isn't a pretty amazing day.
4: Yeah.
5: But I don't think he was a serial butt sniffer. I think he was a guy like Maitland who just saw an opportunity.
14: Why would you not think he was a serial butt sniffer? All of the evidence shows that he is indeed a serial butt sniffer.
4: Well, it's hard to say if he's a serial butt sniffer or if he's just an opportunistic butt sniffer.
5: Yeah, right?
4: I mean, there's a little bit of a difference, Like, this guy here in the news story is, obviously, he's serious. He's going out searching for it.
14: No.
4: Mac was forced to be in that meeting.
5: Steve,
4: what was he to do?
14: Or whatever his name may have been.
4: Whatever.
5: Steve, did you ever shoplift when you were younger?
14: Yeah.
5: Were you a kleptomaniac?
14: No.
5: So you saw an opportunity and you took it?
14: It's different with butt sniffing, man.
5: Why?
4: Is it?
14: It just is.
5: So if we knew
14: if
5: you got...
14: smell a chair and then you say, smells like sex.
5: It doesn't look good on you. I'd rather you get caught stealing.
14: Why are you on the side of the butt sniffer?
5: I'm not. I'm just saying, you're labeling someone maybe unfairly. And, we want to try to keep it peaceful.
14: Oh, right.
4: You know, as a guy, I think I can safely say, whether you're a guy or a woman, none of us really would feel comfortable having a person sneak up behind us to sniff our butts. Mm-hmm. But man, if you could time out a good awful fart right when they were next
14: but
4: to you.
14: That would probably that would enhance it for them.
9: You think so?
4: Maybe, but
14: what do you think they're sniffing for?
4: But they might be they might be like going a little bit more for like the sex seat, They might be trying to get more clam than bung, you know what I mean?
5: Maybe he's like a dog and he can tell all the ingredients of whatever she ate.
4: Yeah, maybe he's a super sniffer.
5: Yeah, I got
14: okay.
5: Oh yeah, I smell a hint of lilac in there.
14: Kelly always talks about how she's a super sniffer, right?
4: Yeah. I mean, if anybody was gonna crawl around on all fours at a store sniffing butts.
14: Such a pervert.
4: The most likely to have it happen and to do it.
14: Hear that?
4: Yeah.
14: Pervert. No, you don't hear it.
5: Yeah.
4: Pervert. Yeah.
5: Most likely to have it done and to do it.
4: Are your ears hot?
5: 1-800-947-3979. 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What does the N stand for this lady teaching kids about songs and letters? And when does the sibling prank get out of control? That's next. It is the Free Beer and Hot Wings Show.
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18: Keep the umbrella handy. Mostly cloudy with showers and thunderstorms. Breezy and more humid this afternoon. A high of 75. Breezy at times with showers and thunderstorms tonight. Low temperature of only 68. Warm and breezy for tomorrow. Wednesday's high 80. Clearing skies. A bit muggy in the morning, but the humidity drops late. From the WBY First Alert Weather Center, I'm meteorologist Steve Alon.
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1: 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Run your game. Let's start with this. She is a, she does like a children's show.
3: Okay.
1: And she wanted to do a song about the alphabet and the sounds the letters make.
3: Okay.
1: You know, like A is for apple and B is for ball.
3: Sure.
1: I think M was for milk.
3: Okay, that makes sense. Yeah. Sure.
1: Or something.
4: Something like that.
1: And she has a bunch of words and phrases she says each time, like, well, you'll get the sense.

0: this isn't real.
1: It is. Because the whole file is like 18 minutes long of her doing the whole GD alphabet.
0: And all of them are like on my head, pretty normal.
2: N is for nuts.

0: So, I like his honest answer.
1: Yeah, you're right. This is crazy because, like, this is a like a clean, normal, good-looking, well-adjusted couple. Mm-hmm. I thought it would be a couple of people who looked like they would get married in the breezeway between a subway and a gas station.
2: Yeah.
1: You know, when they're connected.
0: Yeah, their because names it's are like Scuzz McButt or something. Yeah.
2: Because it's where one of them was conceived.
1: Yeah. And where the other one gets drinking water.
2: I want to be Mrs. Barf McButt.
3: I went for it.
4: I mean, it was money.
5: Yeah. Well, and so when we think about it, so the competition was you had to build some with Doritos. The prize was $250,000. You went to work. So how many bags of chips?
2: Oh, it did have to be done with Doritos. Okay.
4: 9 bags of Dorito chips. I mean, I thought it was going to be like 50. I thought our bank account was going to go low.
1: I was pretty close. They did use the party size.
0: Yeah. Okay. Yep.
4: But 9 bags, 1,500 chips, and this is what it turned out to be. Amazing.
5: Oh, wait, by the way, did I tell you she's a mom of 4 and she just had a baby? And yet, instead of sleeping like all moms will do, Gary, she was in your garage.
2: Yeah, that reporter, get him. He's like, yeah, look at all those other lazy moms taking care of their kids and trying to get over postpartum stuff. She's in here making something stupid.
1: You know, moms, they be napping all the time.
3: Yeah,
1: I bet that guy's got 3 divorces at least.
2: Oh, at least.
3: I took over, and she was in there just picking up where she left off into the, late hours of the night. Yeah, that's just she was determined, and it was pretty inspiring.
1: Oh, man, and they used a combination of nacho cheese and Cool Ranch. Ooh, boy. That's amazing.
0: That's a great combo.
1: That's a delicious statue.
5: The fact that they were all boys, and they did not finish off Lady Chipperty, because I'm telling you right now, I feel like eating off a Lady Chipperty right now.
4: I know. I was shocked. I was like, wow, my kids actually don't.
0: It's we're only halfway through.
2: Yeah,
0: there's still another two minutes.
2: A lot of happy chat here.
1: There's a lot to know.
4: I don't care, but like they were, involved, and they knew mom was serious about it. But they've ran their bike into it, and I've had to re-glue it a few times. But
2: what if the reporter is like, if I put my face in the right place, does her light glow? Will nacho cheese come out?
0: You know, in a past life, I was a serial butt sniffer.
1: Yeah.
0: What do you think Lady Liberty, Lady Liberty's butt sniffer? Yeah,
1: I mean, if we put this at a dollar store.
2: I'm sorry, I got some queso all over Lady Liberty's butt.
4: He looks good.
5: Well, I'm looking at the molding. I'm looking at the way you texture her. Look at her face alone, Victor. Look at her face. Look at the way they turn around. They formed it. You have everything set in. I'm telling you right now.
0: N is for nut indeed.
5: The way you made this look, I'm ready to pledge allegiance right now.
4: I know. My husband actually had the idea to do the tiny chips on her skin to have that different effect. So that was definitely his idea.
2: I can't tell the difference.
5: And as we go in, I'm wondering if I take a piece of her skirt there.
1: Whoa, you pervert. You went to a piece of her skirt.
2: So he eats it. Listen to her reaction here.
5: She still tastes pretty good to me, although I wouldn't be eating it right now.
4: Even with the glue, I'm sure it still tastes good.
2: She's like, what are you doing, you idiot?
1: You dumbass. It's glued.
0: I love eating glue.
2: Oh, yeah. I'll eat any skirt if it's made of chips.
1: It's just held in place by patriotism. Oh, man, it's Elmer's, you dummy.
6: Elmer's the official flavor of Patriots everywhere.
5: Oh. You said there's been some heavy competition. You saw the people online. What have you seen?
4: I've seen the Grand Canyon. There's a guy in Phoenix, Miguel. Shout out to Miguel. He did amazing.
0: How much for me to sleep with Lady Chipperty?
1: Yeah. My first wife, I called her the Grand Canyon. Ask me why.
2: You make me one out of...
0: I'm not sure if that's relevant to this contest.
1: Listen, it's not because she was deep, I can tell you that.
2: It's not for a contest, but could you make me one out of Funyuns? It's kind of my thing.
4: There's another Statue of Liberty that did amazing. There's a Liberty Bell out there. Everyone at the Fierce Competition. It was good, so...
5: Well, and we have some breaking news, Guy. Unfortunately, we got news from Doritos that we came up a little short.
4: I did, yep. I did not win, but you know what?
2: What if she didn't know? Like, right? At that moment, she's like, oh, I thought you were here because this is like when they walk in and give me a big check and some balloons.
1: Yeah.
0: And unfortunately, Doritos said this has to be destroyed immediately. He just drop kicks it.
2: We have a copyright issue.
1: We've got some news. You did this for nothing.
0: Nice job, losers.
4: I'm so happy because Doritos did reach out and they want to kind of continue something else. And whatever that is, I'm very excited. So something
2: what
4: came
2: do you
4: out
2: mean, continue
4: it.
2: Something else?
1: Yeah, like continue what?
2: Like what? Build an army of clay pots?
4: I'm really excited.
5: All right. Well, I'll tell you this right now. Gary and Gabby, I'm adopting them whenever I need to do any school projects or anything, or just even come and eat Doritos because I know they have a lot.
2: You're
5: more
2: not allowed at schools.
1: Yeah, when you're hanging around schools. Telling it. Everyone how you're an isosceles man.
2: The $1,000 Minute of Mayhem is next. 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
0: Sometimes I pretend to be a 12-year-old girl so I can sneak into the locker room.
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9: 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Right now, one more thing. One more thing takes us to Miami, Florida. See, Grand Theft Auto 6 was supposed to come out last year, and then it got delayed, and it's coming out this year, and the hype is big.
5: Okay.
9: People love that game. 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
9: I know, that was pretty nerdy.
5: Mm-hmm.
9: Really nerdy. Well, it has the game has taken place in knockoffs of famous cities before, where it's reminiscent of an area, and this one goes back to Miami. Now, it's not Miami in the game; it's called Leonida, but it's obviously recreating a look of Florida, even with the colors and everything else. So, in August last month, Miami-Dade officials put together a pitch deck for a potential partnership with Rockstar Games, and they're the developer of Grand Theft Auto 6. The county representatives proposed a marketing plan to surround the city with GTA-related advertisements. The branding would be visible from the moment a visitor stepped off the plane in the airports in and around Miami. Officials suggested things like GTA 6-related baggage claim areas, luggage carts, themed signage around the facilities. Once in the city proper, visitors could enjoy a GTA 6-inspired artwork and sculptures, Vice City-themed manhole covers, and installations around the area to inform people about the real-world inspirations about the game. Unfortunately, the sheriff's department and some of the police officers think this is a bad idea, probably because the game really glorifies battling it out with the police.
6: Mm. Well, GTA stands for Grand Theft Auto.
5: Yeah, I mean, it's a criminal game.
6: Yeah. Like, I'm not offended by it or anything, but...
5: No, but that's kind of been the basis for the last, 25 years?
9: Yeah. Yeah, it's not exactly a game that says, this is how you treat law enforcement.
7: Yeah, just come to our city.
9: That's a short-sighted pitch by the people that did that. What did we learn today? Tommy, what did you learn?
8: Yeah, today I learned that IP stands for It's Panties.
7: Oh, man.
8: Sorry, man. That was funny.
10: You're welcome.
9: Maitland, what did you learn?
10: I learned free beer is no better than Ashton Kutcher at like acting and stuff.
9: Steve, what did you learn?
6: I learned that the pants actually said squishy on the back.
9: Hot Wings, what did you learn?
5: I learned two things. I learned that there are three places on her body that a lady wants the nut to land.
9: What else did you learn, Courtney?
5: I also learned that in a real coming of age free beer, you went from making snail trails to having them on your face.
9: And as for nut, that's all. It is the Free Beer and Hot Wings Show.
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11: Keep the umbrella handy. Mostly cloudy with showers and thunderstorms. Breezy and more humid this afternoon, a high of 75. Breezy at times with showers and thunderstorms tonight, low temperature of only 68. Warm and breezy for tomorrow, Wednesday's high 80, clearing skies, a bit muggy in the morning, but the humidity drops late. From the WBY First Alert Weather Center, I'm meteorologist Steve Aylon.
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Good morning. Hey, it's Reed. Labor Day weekend might be over, but my brain is still on Labor Day weekend. Hope you had a good one, though. Thanks for joining me today. Ryan Purds. I love this dude's voice. It's called Sour on Razor.

Evanescence on Razor 94.7, 104.7. That's from the Sanctuary album. Dropped that back in June. Good to see her back, though. Good to see her back. And we will never, ever, ever forget early 2000s Evanescence. I'm pretty sure that, like, shaped people's entire personalities. And that's okay.

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8: Keep the umbrella handy. Mostly cloudy with showers and thunderstorms. Breezy and more humid this afternoon. A high of 75. Breezy at times with showers and thunderstorms tonight. Low temperature of only 68. Warm and breezy for tomorrow. Wednesday's high 80. Clearing skies. A bit muggy in the morning, but the humidity drops late. From the WBY First Alert Weather Center, I'm meteorologist Steve Alon.
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10: Evanescence. 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

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Razor 947-1047. Couple requests for Evanescence today, and that's okay. 920-281-0947. 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

All right, so we got the old school lunch happening in a matter of minutes, so that means you should probably tell me what you want to hear. Throw it back a little bit. 920-281-0947. Old school lunch coming up.

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2: Here we go, throwing it back a little bit. Let me know what you want to hear. All right, it's Tuesday, but it's kind of like a Monday because we... You know, Labor Day. So, yeah, whatever. 912-281-0947. Old school lunch. I am all ears. Let's kick it off with Apocalyptica on Razor. I try to

Chevelle on the Old School Lunch. It's Razor 94.7, 104.7. Still got some spots to fill. If you want something, let me know. 920-281-0947. Evanescence. Again, okay, sure. Third time in an hour, but yes. You want Evanescence? You got Evanescence. Coming up in a little bit. It's Incubus of Drive on the Old School Lunch. Sometimes.

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12: Today we are mostly cloudy, humid, and breezy with scattered showers and storms. Umbrellas up this evening as well, as storms continue into the overnight period with lows in the upper 60s. Aside from the daybreak shower on Wednesday, we see falling humidity but increasing winds with highs near 81. From the WBAY First Alert Weather Center, I'm meteorologist Kyle Eck.
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Some would say you cannot get enough Evanescence. It's Razor 94.7, 104.7, bring you to life. It's the old school lunch. What you want? What do you want to hear? Throw it back a little bit. 920-281-0947. It's Avenged.

Edema, the way you like it on Razor 94.7, 104.7. Here's how I would like it right now. In bed, in a nice chilly room with a blanket on top of me watching The Office. I just want it to be Labor Day weekend again.

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Hey, it's Reed, and I need to share with you something that just terrified the hell out of me. There is a movie that's going to be coming out called Artificial. You need to right now go to YouTube and type in Artificial movie trailer. This just freaked me the hell out. It's a movie based on ChatGPT, and it scared the pee out of my pants. It didn't really, but metaphorically, it did. It frightened me. This is going to be crazy. I don't know if it's supposed to be like a horror movie or like a suspense. I don't know if that's the vibe of the movie, but that is 100% the vibe of the trailer. Go to YouTube, type Artificial movie trailer, and terrify yourself. Go ahead.

Couple days away now, Eve of Destruction happening at the Wisconsin International Raceway. You can join me, Razor. It's the Busch Light Eve of Destruction school bus figure eight racing, figure eight trailer racing, extreme stunts, monster truck destruction, and we cannot forget the pyro. They always have the best fireworks and fire. It's insane. And also, by the way, I'm going to be driving a school bus. They let me drive a school bus. Not only drive, but I'm also going to be racing the school bus. Yep, I'm going to be racing Laura Lee from WAPL and Jason Slade from Kiss FM. Whose idea was this? They're putting me behind the wheel of a school bus and tell me to race it? Well, that's your first problem right there. But it's all going down this Friday at the WIR.

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3: We are mostly cloudy, humid, and breezy with scattered showers and storms. Umbrellas up this evening as well as storms continue into the overnight period with lows in the upper 60s. Aside from the daybreak shower on Wednesday, we see falling humidity but increasing winds with highs near 81. From the WBAY First Alert Weather Center, I'm meteorologist Kyle Eck.
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On to Bush now. This dude, he's 60 years old. He looks great. He's bouncing around on stage like he's 24 years old. It's actually pretty impressive. Bush, the land of milk and honey. Seriously, Gavin Rossdale is like a whole other animal.

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It's Razor 94.7, 104.7, and that's going to do it for me, Reed. I'm out of here. I need more sleep. I know I got a lot of sleep over the weekend, or maybe I didn't get enough. I don't know where I'm at, but it's Tuesday. It feels like a Monday. The days coming back from long weekends are always the worst. They should be the best, but they're the worst. I don't know. I'm tired.

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I'm Pete Burns in on this Tuesday afternoon. Hope you guys had a great Labor Day weekend, got in an extra day of fun or doing whatever you like to do on the weekends. But here we are back at it on a Tuesday. Good thing is the weekend's that much closer to us already. Coming up at 4 o'clock, I'll give you a chance to win tickets to the PBR Professional Bull Riding Challenger Series, the Ram Challenger Series. It's coming to the Rush Center September 18th and 19th. We'll have your chance to win those tickets. 4 o'clock playing Decker's Records. Right now, it's the latest from Motionless and White featuring Skylar Gray. That's R.I.P. 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
18: We are mostly cloudy, humid, and breezy with scattered showers and storms. Umbrellas up this evening as well as storms continue into the overnight period with lows in the upper 60s. Aside from the daybreak shower on Wednesday, we see falling humidity but increasing winds with highs near 81. From the WBAY First Alert Weather Center, I'm meteorologist Kyle Eck.
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I'm Pete Burns, and the Razor 3-Way coming up in about 10 minutes. 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
2: Today's Razor three-way comes from David from Green Bay. Big Korn fan. He's excited because Korn working on that brand new album. 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Otherwise, early next year. But new Korn, yeah, I'm down with that. Let's check it out. Razor three-way style coming undone.

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15: Mountain well, morning scattered showers and storms are on their way out, leaving us mostly cloudy through dinner time, but scattered showers and storms return overnight. Lows will retreat to the middle and upper 60s as we stay muggy for your Wednesday morning. Aside from the daybreak shower tomorrow, we are dry with increasing sunshine and lowering humidity, highs near 80. From the WBAY First Alert Weather Center, I'm meteorologist Kyle Eck.
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That is Bill Murray featuring A Day to Remember. Always let you down. That's getting you pumped for the pit. Bill Murray going to be in Milwaukee September 15th. We have all the details on the concert calendar. 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And while you're there looking at the Bill Murray date, go ahead to November 6th. That's where you'll find Wage War in Madison playing the Sylvie. Stack lineup for that one, man, because it's Wage War, We Came as Romans, Varials, and Cain Hill. We got the details on that show. Let's get you pumped up for that pit. 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
1: 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That is the Pretty Reckless for I Am Death. I am Pete Burns. I'm in for Decker once again. He's got the rest of the week off, and he should be back sometime next week. 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Eve of Destruction is just incredible because it's just pure chaos and carnage pretty much all night long. You know, you got school bus figure eight racing, figure eight trailer racing, extreme stunts, monsters, truck destruction, pyrotechnics and fireworks, demolition football, and more. And I heard over the weekend, Reed was talking about how he's going to be racing a school bus against other people from our building, like Laura Lee from WAPL and Jason Slade from KISS FM. And I am so jealous. I want to do this. You know, maybe Reed's going to get sick that day. I don't know, but I really, really, really want to race a school bus at WIR. But either way, even if I don't get that chance, Eve of Destruction, you need to be there because it is just an incredible family fun night, you know. And how often do you get to go to the racetrack and see, you know, school buses try to hit each other in the figure eight and guys trying to knock trailers off each other's trailers? Yeah, sometimes on Highway 41, it gets a little dicey, but this is all fair and square. The Eve of Destruction, this Friday night, Wisconsin International Raceway with Razor 94.7 104.7.

0: 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And which school will have the last mascot standing? 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

Perfect Circle, Starless on Razor 94.7, 104.7. I'm Pete Burns. Coming up at 4 o'clock, we will play Decker's Records. Up for grabs this week, your chance to win tickets to the Professional Bull Riders Ram Challenger Series. It's coming to the Rush Center in Green Bay September 18th and 19th. 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Right now, we will play a song that country artist Carrie Underwood covered over the weekend. Yes, you heard that right. Carrie Underwood covered Limp Bizkit's Break Stuff. We'll stick to the OG version. 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
2: Decker's Records today. 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And what I want to know for Decker's Records, because I was sitting here eating a piece of string cheese and I thought, what is the longest piece of string cheese ever? Yeah, we're very smart here at the station when we come up with our trivia. It just kind of just happens. We don't have any scientific things to go by. I want to know, what is the longest piece of string cheese created? That is what I'm looking for Decker's Records.

Laser 94.7 104.7 with Green Day, American Idiot. We got our winner in Decker's Records. AJ was calling in. He knew the answer. And we had some people that were close. One guy just spitballed an answer, I swear. And he was off by like 12 feet. The longest piece of string cheese ever created was made by Wyawega Star Dairy in Wyawega. June 24th, 2021. They unofficially broke their own record at 3,832 feet. That piece of string cheese, that's how long it was. 3/4 of a mile long. Could you imagine? I hope they try to break that record once again. I will be part of that, definitely, because they gave part of it away. You know, like you got a little piece of it. So definitely down for some string cheese. Wyawega Star Dairy, let's get to work on that. Congratulations to AJ. He picked up those tickets for the Professional Bull Riders Ram Challenger Series at the Rush, September 18th. You'll have your chance to win your tickets tomorrow playing Decker's Rush.

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1: 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I'm Pete Burns, and how many of you guys still doing fantasy football? My league had its draft last night, and I thought it went well. We all thought it went well. We changed how we do it this year. Went to the PPR version of it where you get more points, whatever. I have no idea. I'm not going to lie. I'm kind of clueless with fantasy football to a degree where I do it. I don't get overly concerned with it because I know it's just a crapshoot. But the grades came out after the draft, and yeah, we pretty much all stunk. Two guys in my league got a B in, you know, for the draft, which isn't bad. C plus, C minus. My team, the Peter Beaters, yeah, we got a D. Then there's a D minus, and two teams got Fs. The thing is, it seemed like most of the time, everyone was kind of just choosing the top person at the draft. And like, who, you know, they tell you, you know, who's the highest left in the draft, and a lot of people were picking them. So I have no idea how these grades are so low. I think they do that on purpose, just so you kind of feel miserable about it. But NFL season starts Wednesday night, and I guess I got to get some type of team out of there. Actually, that did remind me. After the draft, I put guys in my positions. My opponent has not yet. And yet somehow, with him having 0 points, I only have a 99% chance of winning. There's a 1% chance that all my guys get negative points. Are you serious? But either way, it's fantasy football. As long as they don't come in last, that's all I care about. I know I'm never going to win it. Just don't want to come in last. It's Papa Roach right now. See you in hell.

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0: 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If this had been an actual emergency, such as severe weather, chemical accident, or other emergency, official messages would have been followed by the alert tones. 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
1: Rounds of morning scattered showers and storms are on their way out, leaving us mostly cloudy through dinner time, but scattered showers and storms return overnight. Lows will retreat to the middle and upper 60s as we stay muggy through your Wednesday morning. Aside from the daybreak shower tomorrow, we are dry with increasing sunshine and lowering humidity, highs near 80. From the WBAY First Alert Weather Center, I'm meteorologist Kyle Eck.
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Tell me when you've had enough. I'm Pete Burns, and we'll do a quick run through of Razor Sports. Namely talking about the Brewers, because they are playing the Cubs in a three-game series. Game one went to the Brewers Labor Day. Exciting finish. Brewers scored three runs in the eighth inning to take the lead 4-2. Gave up a home run to PCA in the ninth, but that's all the Cubs could muster. Brewers won 4-3. Now tonight, Brewers put Jacob Mizorowski back on the mound. The Miz going to be squaring up against David Peterson. It's a rematch from last Wednesday's start. Brewers won 9-5 in that one. Hopefully they continue their winning ways and really kick the Cubs to the curb as the playoff push is in full effect at this point, man. Brewers have a comfortable lead in the division, best record in baseball, so hopefully they just keep on rolling. Looking forward to that one. Start time is 6:40 this evening. Right now, let's get back to the action. It's Volbeat, Demonic Depression. 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

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I'm Pete Burns, and on Saturday, September 26th, the Fox Cities Chamber and Spaten Oktoberfest present Appleton's Oktoberfest. Downtown Appleton, right on College Avenue, we're going to be partying in the streets. You know, there's food, there's drinks, and of course, music. The Razor stage, we have the lineup set, Mistakes Were Made, Crestfall, and Trash Pandas. 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

Autumn King's Gone, Gone, Gone on Razor 94.7, 104.7. I'm Pete Burns, and in about 10 minutes, we have The Loud Ride. 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
2: How many times today have you heard, well, at least it's only a four-day work week, or hey, it's a short work week? 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
13: From WBAY TV2, here's your First Alert weather.
14: Rounds of morning scattered showers and storms are on their way out, leaving us mostly cloudy through dinner time. But
7: scattered showers and storms return overnight. Lows will retreat to the middle and upper 60s as we stay muggy through your Wednesday morning. Aside from the daybreak shower tomorrow, we are dry with increasing sunshine and lowering humidity, highs near 80. From the WBAY First Alert Weather Center, I'm meteorologist Kyle Eck.
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Papa Roach, Razor 94.7, 104.7, Loud Ride. I'm Pete Burns, and the High School Mascot Bracket Challenge getting ready to head into the finals. We are in round four right now, which means we are in the final four. 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We started out 32 local high schools, mascot versus mascot, for the chance to win $5,000. And we are in round four, the final four, brought to you by ID Marketing, Kakana Galloping Ghost, taking on the Shacton Chiefs, New London Bulldogs versus Menasha Blue Jays. 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

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I'm Pete Burns, and this Halloween you can skip the tricks and treat yourself. We got a trip lined up for you. 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

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My name is Pete Burns. It's time for me to head out. I'll be back in at midnight for the Midnight Mosh Pit. Every night at midnight, we give you 30 minutes of commercial-free metal, the heaviest of the heavy, and I'll be back in. 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Up next on the Razor, it's Motionless in White featuring Skylar Grey, R.I.P.

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0: Lancaster 947-1047, along with Prospera Credit Union and Wish Lane Aesthetics, are assembling 32 area high school mascots to compete in the 2026 High School Mascot Bracket Challenge. 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
7: 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It's taking place at Stone Toad in Menasha on September 13th. We've got an awesome band lineup, Boombox, Ask Your Mother, Nashville Pipeline, and Star 6ix9ine, along with Taylor J, Logan Spicer, and Aviva Hale. 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
10: Are we on? Can you hear me? Okay, good. You know what that was? That was the sound of money being made and you're missing out. You don't know what you don't know? Check us out at mantoolmfg.com. Tool and die, machinist, or a strong manufacturing background. Yes, I'm talking to you. Mantoolmfg.com. Click on careers.
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